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2: Wherever you are, whatever you're doing on this Monday night, I'm glad that you're spending time with us. If you've joined us for the first time, welcome. We're here each night to talk to you, to share with you, and to encourage you. So I'm glad that you are here with us tonight.

This is Sunny 99.1. I'm Delilah with Houston's Love Songs at Night. Welcome, my friend, to your Monday night. I hope you had a great weekend. Yesterday was kind of a hard day. I went to a celebration of life for my friend Wendy's son, Taylor, who passed away a few months ago. Today is his birthday, only he's celebrating with the Lord, not with his mom. And that was hard. That was really hard. And there were several of us there who had to let go of our kids and let them go back to be with God. Not just me and Wendy, but my friend Diane was there, who lost her daughter, Savea. I met three other moms who have lost children, who were young adults or teenagers. So I am going to play a song in honor of Taylor. Taylor was such a bright spot, especially in his mama's heart. He had challenges, he had issues, he battled addictions, but his heart was so pure, so childlike, so sweet. And so I'm going to play a song to honor him tonight and to hopefully bless his mom and his dad and his step.

0: Hi, good evening, Heidi. Welcome to the Delilah Show.
1: Thank you.
0: What can I do for you tonight?
1: I was calling to see if you could play a song for my husband and I. We're celebrating our 17th anniversary.
0: Happy anniversary, happy anniversary, happy anniversary, happy anniversary.
1: Thank you very much.
0: Anybody who makes it past 10 years is amazing in my book. So you get the special anniversary song.
1: Oh, thank you.
0: What's his name?
1: His name is Kent. And I just to say, through all of our ups and downs, I wanted to say thank you because we go to bed every night listening to your show. And that's just something that we have in common that we really enjoy.
0: And have you learned over the years, in the 17 years, to never, ever, ever, ever go to bed angry with one another?
1: We're still learning that one.
0: Never go to bed with bitterness between you.
1: Yes, that's true. Definitely.
0: Let me try to find a great song to help you celebrate. What did you have played at your wedding?
1: You know, I don't think we had a certain song. We didn't have one then, so.
0: Really?
1: Yeah.
0: Let me see if I can't fix that. I'm surprised you lasted 17 years without your own song.
1: That's true, huh?
0: Wow.
1: Well, I would love to see what you choose.
0: This is an emergency.
1: Yes, definitely.
0: This is an 811.

0: emergency.
1: Well, I will appreciate hearing what you play.
0: All right. You have a great summer.
1: All right. You too. Thank you, Delilah.
0: Bye-bye, Heidi.
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3: Delilah. Hi, good evening. You've called Delilah. Who is this?
4: This is Madeline. How are you?
3: Hi, Madeline. I'm wonderful. I have a sister named Madeline. What can I do for you tonight?
4: I wanted to dedicate a song to my fiance. It's our third engagement anniversary today.
3: What's your fiance's name?
4: Camden.
3: So you've been engaged 3 years. Have we set a date yet?
4: We haven't set a date yet. No, it's up in the air.
3: And what song can I play for you and Camden tonight?
4: I honestly wanted you to pick it.
3: All right. Tell me a little bit about your relationship so I can find a song that will perfectly speak to your heart.
4: Okay. We like to travel. We've been together almost a decade. We're young. We like to have fun. He's really sweet and lovely, and I love everything about him, honestly.
3: Okay, where do we like to travel to? Like, are we talking cruise traveling, airplane going to exotic places traveling, or hopping on the road and hitting the road and camping? Like, what kind of travel?
4: Hitting the road and camping, mostly.
3: My kind of travel.
4: Yes.
3: Only hopefully you guys aren't doing it with 5 or 8 kids in tow like I do.
4: No, we have none yet.
3: I took 8 kids on a cross-country road trip this summer, and then I came back and took 5 kids camping twice. So I think I'm traveled out for a while.
4: I don't blame you.
3: And I did it without my husband. My husband's like, no, you go for that, baby. I'm going to be right here watching the farm. You go, have fun.
4: No, that's amazing.
3: I will find a sweet song. Congratulations. And have a beautiful rest of your summer. What's left of it? Go camping.
4: Thank you. Thank you very much. Bye, Delilah.

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2: Hi there. How's your night going? 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I hope so. A weekend to relax and unwind, or are you one of those people that schedules every hour of your weekend? Well, we are here to help you just sort of let the cares of the day drift away. Come on in and make yourself at home.

0: Hi, good evening. Is this Paula?
1: Yes, it is.
0: Paula, this is Delilah. What can I do for you?
1: Hi, Delilah. I'm calling to wish my husband of 36 years a happy anniversary.
0: Happy anniversary, happy anniversary, happy anniversary, happy anniversary.
1: Thank you. Yes, I was telling the girl I spoke to before, my husband and I met when I was 12 years old. He was 15. We dated up until I was 16 and he was 19. We got married. Everyone said we wouldn't make it. We're too young. We didn't know what we're doing. And here we are, by the grace of God, 36 years later.
0: That is amazing.
1: And we've been through so much together, him and I. People are amazed that we have made it this long because we are so totally different. But he's my life. He's the reason I wake up every morning. He's the reason my heart beats every day.
0: You say you're opposites, but I would bet that he fills in where you have weaknesses. He's strong.
1: Exactly. Exactly what you said. He's amazing. I mean, there is no one in this world that can compare to him. No one. Him and my son are my whole life.
0: Let me play a song to let them know that.
1: Thank you, Delilah. Have a good night.
0: Bye-bye.
1: Bye-bye.

Good evening. You found Delilah with Houston's Love Songs at Night, right here on Sunny 99.1. Keeping you company all night long. Welcome aboard, my friend. I am here to talk to you, to listen to you, to encourage you, to play songs for you, to play songs to help you relax and unwind after a crazy busy day. Come on in and make yourself at home. I will be here all night long just for you. You're listening to Delilah.

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14: Delilah. Rachel, welcome. 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
15: I would like to dedicate a song to my boyfriend, Jamie.
14: And what do you want to tell your honey?
15: We've been dating for about a year and a half now, and I never believed that I'm 18 years old, and I never believed that I could find someone, especially this early, that I could truly say that I loved. And he's just changed my life and my outlook on things so much. He's incredible. I mean, he amazes me in so many ways.
14: Even though you're young, you're thinking this is the one?
15: Yes, and I know that sounds odd because a lot of people say, you know, you're too young to be in love. But
14: oh, that's ridiculous.
15: That's
14: I believe then you're quite capable. Not only are you not too young to be in love, the love you experience and the love you feel because you are young is far more intense than it is for somebody, you know, like me who's been around the block three times, maybe four, because it's your first love.
15: Right.
14: And it will leave an impression upon you if you end up with him or not. It will change you forever. Your first love always does.
15: Right. We've talked about college and how we're going to make it work and...
14: Well, so long as you're both talking about the future and you're talking about college, then I'll play a song for you.

0: This is Sunny 99.1. You found Delilah with Houston's Love Songs at Night. And it's time for our first Delilah Dilemma of the evening. The Tunnel to Towers Foundation is tonight's Delilah Dilemma sponsor. Born on America's darkest day of 9/11, Tunnel to Towers has helped America's heroes ever since. Heroes like NYPD Detective Eric Kaleha. Eric dreamed of being a police officer and fulfilled that dream by joining the NYPD in 1994. After September 11th, he served at Ground Zero 4 months. Kaleha later developed multiple cancers tied to his service and passed away. Tunnel to Towers honored him by paying off his family's mortgage. Help America's heroes. Donate $11 monthly or donate your car or land at t2t.org. Tonight's Delilah's Dilemma is from Monica, who says, 3 years ago, I met and fell in love with the most wonderful man. About 4 months into our relationship, he confided in me that he believed I was the one, and he wanted to gear our relationship towards marriage. As you can imagine, I was ecstatic and jumped to the conclusion that it wouldn't be long until the big question happened. In the meantime, we both realized we were very young and not quite ready for such a big step, but we both agreed we wanted to work towards it. We've taken many steps both mentally and financially to make this a possibility. I have no doubt in my mind that he loves me and is doing everything he can to make it happen, right? But every day I'm asked by friends, when are you going to get married? In the past year alone, I've watched 4 friends in my age group walk down the aisle, and I'm beginning to feel not only jealous of these women, but impatient with my boyfriend. I almost feel robbed because girls who have not been with their boyfriend even a year are already getting married. I'm not quite sure what to do. I love my boyfriend, and I know it's my own jealousy that's the problem. How can I simply be happy for my friends and let go of this little green monster? I know that if I keep pushing my boyfriend, I'm going to ruin the joy of an engagement when the time is right. Please help me, from Monica. Monica, I will have my mother Delilah words for you coming up next. You're listening to Delilah.
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Would you cry if you saw me crying? And would you save my soul tonight? Would you tremble?

Tonight's Delilah's Dilemma is from Monica, who has been dating a man for 3 years and wants to get married and sees her friends getting married and is jealous that her friends are getting married and she's not even engaged. Monica, here's my words. You are organized and you need a plan of action. You need to know where you are going and how you're going to get there. You probably use Google Maps all the time because you don't want to be late. You're organized. You're detail-oriented. And you need a plan of action. And your boyfriend probably is not so much that way. Or if he is, he has his own time schedule and his own plan. So what you're going to have to do, Monica, is decide to let go of the need to control the situation and let it work out in time, or you're going to need to walk away and realize that your boyfriend isn't ready for a forever commitment and may not be for some time. How much more time are you willing to invest in this relationship? If after 3 years he's not ready to commit to marriage, then that's long enough. You've given him time. But your need to control the situation and to have a plan of action is probably what's driving you crazy. And feeling jealous or resentful of other women who have that is a normal reaction. When I was young, I had my whole life planned out. I wanted to be married in my 20s, have my babies in my 20s and 30s, raise them in my 40s, and be done by my 50s. None of it worked out that way. And boy, am I glad it didn't. Boy, am I glad that God's plan came into play. But I remember that frantic feeling trying to have my plan come together. You need to let go. And if this man isn't ready to commit after 3 years, you need to recognize that and realize maybe he's not the one. Good luck, honey. God bless.

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2: I hope you had a wonderful day today. I'm glad you have stopped by tonight. If this is your first time finding our show, we are here to talk to you, to listen to you, to play songs for you, and to share stories with you. Okay, and about you. We want to talk about you in front of your back, not behind your back. So call me and tell me your story. The phone lines are open.

It's Sunny 99.1, Houston's Love Songs. The greatest love songs of all time, I might add, with me, Delilah, keeping you company here on your radio dial all night long. I hope you are having a peaceful, wonderful week. That's not the case in a lot of areas, I know. And when you're focusing on those things, it's hard. It's hard. I was talking with a friend the other day, a woman I met on TikTok that I love to follow. And she was saying how her spirit has felt uneasy and how it's hard to find joy because of all the craziness going on around us and around the world. And I responded back to her and I said, can you focus on the people in your inner circle? Can you focus on just sharing your heart and your love with the people that are right in front of you? I'm so blessed. I am raising 5 children, none of them that I gave birth to. 2 I adopted, and 3 are extended family members that the courts have placed with me. They range in age from 5 to 17. And let me tell you, every day, every single day, I have challenges and opportunities to love, to pour into them, to plan trips and sledding activities, if that's what we end up doing next weekend. My 17-year-old is in a play this week, and we've got friends coming to town to visit and see her perform. There's so much going on right here in my house. We live in a small house. We live in an old barn, and it's not very big, the living space. And so we're up under each other all day, every day. And there's so many opportunities to love, to play cards, to read books, to start a fire, to listen to music, to have dance parties. If you can focus on those things instead of what's going on in the world at large, you can still find joy. Not that I want you to stick your head in the sand. I don't. I want you to be aware. But I also want you to have joy. The joy that comes from unselfish love. You're listening to Delilah.

0: Hi, thanks for calling. Who's this?
1: This is Shelly.
0: Shelly, what can I do for you?
1: I was wondering if you could request a song, if I could request a song for someone.
0: Sure. Who are you thinking of?
1: My ex-boyfriend, Harold.
0: Okay, tell me your story.
1: We were going out for like 2.5 years, and we argued a lot, and he just ended up breaking up with me, and now we're just friends, but it's really like awkward and stuff.
2: Why is it awkward?
1: We don't really talk that much anymore, and he's starting to like other people, and so am I, but we still want to be friends, but then again, we still have strong feelings and are attracted to one another.
0: So basically, this is you screaming out, please, can we get back together? Please, please, please. Oh, please.
1: Yeah,
0: oh, please,
1: kind of.
0: Can we get back together?
1: Yeah.

0: kind of.
1: Yeah, but you're trying to be cool.
0: Yeah, I want to be friends with him and be able to hang out and talk and stuff.
1: You want to kiss his face.
0: Yeah, that too.
1: So I will find a song for you.
0: Okay.
1: Good luck, honey.
0: Okay, thank you.
1: Bye-bye.
0: Bye.

Hey, it's Dana. We're going to start your Tuesday off encouraging you, giving you hope and positivity. Tell me something good. 6:20 tomorrow morning on Sunny 99.1, Houston's best variety of the 80s, 90s, and today. It's been

0: This is Sunny 99.1. You found Delilah with Houston's Love Songs at Night. Did you know that in addition to having 5 hours of a radio show for you every night, I have not one, but two podcasts a week that you can enjoy? One is called Love Someone with Delilah. I've been doing it for 8 years now. Where have you been? 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And then my second podcast is called Have a Little Faith. And we talk about our life. We talk about our dreams. We talk about how incorporating faith into the very marrow of our being changes everything. Changes everything. So if you enjoy podcasts, find mine, Love Someone, and Have a Little Faith. And enjoy, enjoy, enjoy. 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I'll be back. 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
0: Delilah. 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
20: Well, I had a very long day at work, and I was just hoping that you could play something nice, you know, just something kind of soothing, and hopefully some other people who also had a hard day will hear it and, you know, just feel a little better. Want to share the love.
0: So you had a hard day at work because work was difficult or because coworkers were difficult?
20: No. Just a hard day at work just because of the work.
0: Okay, good. I will find a great song, a song of hope, a song of inspiration, a song that says, don't give up. Don't give up. Hang in there. It's going to get better.
20: Thank you so much, Delilah.
0: Thank you. You have a good night.
20: You as well.
0: Bye-bye.

0: It's Sunny 99.1, Houston's Love Songs. The greatest love songs of all time, I might add, with me, Delilah, keeping you company here on your radio dial all night long. Don't you love that sudden waft of barbecue goodness you can smell from the neighbor's house? Nothing makes you hungrier than coming home and smelling the neighbor's barbecue. You're like, oh man, throw one on for me. If you're having a barbecue night tonight, or if you did and you're cleaning up the mess, thank you for letting me be a part of it. We're here to celebrate summer nights, fireflies, hot dogs on the grill. I like corn on the cob on the grill. And love. 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

0: good evening. This is Delilah. Welcome aboard, Don.
1: Hello.
0: Who are you thinking of tonight?
1: It's a gal I knew a long time ago. Long time ago. Her name was Jenna.
0: Okay, so Jenna is an old friend or an old flame?
1: Well, we started dating when I was 15, and she was 15, and we dated up till I was 18 years old, and it was a really great relationship. She was the person that I'd given my heart to the most to this day, and like a fool, I drove her away. It was my fault. I know it.
0: What did you do that broke her heart?
1: Relationships, when you're that young, you reach certain levels of certain things, and it's just that I forgot who I was and who she was and how much she meant to me, and I just became a total jerk, and I blew every chance that I'd ever had with her. And I'm a lot older now, and I understand what I did, and I know it was me and it wasn't her.
0: Now, do you know if she's moved on? Is she married, or do you know anything?
1: Oh, yeah, she's married. We're both married now. I mean,
0: okay, so this isn't I want to reconnect or rekindle. This is just an old memory.
1: Yeah, this is just me trying to say I'm sorry. I still miss you. My heart still goes out to you, but I wouldn't trade anything I have now in the world to go back there or anything like that. But, you know, I am older now. I'm in my 40s now, and I've come to find out that you got to let your heart bleed a little bit or the bruises just keep getting bigger and bigger, so...
0: It's
1: just me trying to let off a little steam, I guess.
0: You got to feel your pain, you got to acknowledge it, you got to mourn it, and you got to move on.
1: Exactly.
0: So I'll find that song and let you mourn it a little bit, and you have a good night.
1: Thank you very much.
0: Bye-bye.
1: Bye-bye.

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2: 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Let go of that nonsense. 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
1: Is there a person in your life you'd like to honor tonight? Somebody who has changed your world completely just by being in it? Maybe in a major way. Maybe they do something terrific. Maybe they've worked hard. Maybe they have blessed you financially or done something monumental that has changed your life. Or maybe it's the subtle little things, the fact that they notice, they pay attention. They notice your hobbies, your activities. They pay attention to your favorite perfume or your favorite colors. Maybe they notice when you're trying to mask something in your voice, but they're able to hear. If there is somebody like that in your life that you would like to honor with a song tonight to say thank you. Thank you for believing in me. Thank you for taking a risk on me. Thank you for entrusting your love to me. Call me and tell me and I'll find the perfect song to honor that someone tonight. That somebody who has changed your life for good. You're listening to Delilah.
2: All right, class, tell me about your weekend. Leo?
3: Well, my sister wants to go camping, so my parents took us in our Nissan Pathfinder to a mountain trail.
2: Thank you, Leo.
3: No, it's not over yet. My brother wants to explore some caves, so we drove up several steep hills, and then we
4: With its V6 engine and 9-speed automatic transmission, the

0: night?
1: Pretty good.
0: Pretty good. What can I do for you?
1: I'd actually like to request a song for my girlfriend, Gabby.
0: And what would you like to tell the world about Gabby?
1: She's actually amazing. I just met her 6 months ago, and it's been going great ever since.
0: So it's kind of a new thing.
1: Yeah, it is.
0: Where did you meet Gabby 6 months ago?
1: I actually met her through a couple friends of mine, who have been actually awesome friends. But they introduced us, and we started hanging out, and just hit it off great.
0: Did they introduce you by accident, or did they set you two up?
1: They set us up, actually.
0: Ah. So your friends know you and knew her and said this is the perfect match.
1: Yeah, well, it was actually really the opposite of what I usually go for. Just I figured I'd give it a chance, and it's been, couldn't be happier.
0: Let me find a song for you. You have a good night.
1: Okay, thank you very much.

0: Hey, it's Dana. Rachel in Nederland is a testing coordinator at a high school there. First day back at school, she wins train tickets at 7:40 this morning. And we've got your train tickets tomorrow morning on Sunny 99.1. Start here, stay here.
1: Right from the start, you were a thief. You stole my heart, and I, your willing victim.

0: Morning, Houston. You found Delilah on Sunny 99.1 with the best variety of the 80s, 90s, and today, and the greatest love songs of all time for you all night long. Did you have a great day today? A day filled with hope? A day filled with surprises? Good surprises? Or was it kind of dark and gray? You know, when you wake up in the morning, your attitude, the attitude that you choose, will affect everything. The same happens at night. If you lay down and you unwind, thinking of the things you are grateful for, going to sleep with a prayer on your heart for those that you love, you're going to get a much better night's sleep tonight. Try to develop an attitude of gratitude, not an attitude of grumbling. Nobody wants to be around you when you're grumbling all the time. Nobody wants to hear that negativity. If you got problems, if you got heartache, share it with somebody who can help you and help you solve the problems, not just dumping it every place like toxic sludge. Develop an attitude of gratitude tonight, and you will find peace as we head into these late hours. We will be back. You're listening to Delilah.
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0: Cecilia, this is Delilah. What can I do for you?
1: Hi, I'd like to make a dedication to my husband.
0: And tell me about your hubby.
1: My husband, Frank, he is the most wonderful man on earth. I mean, he's always there for me and does these little small things that they're insignificant, but they mean a lot.
0: Give me a for instance. What kind of little insignificant thing does he do that just shows you how much he cares?
1: Oh, he'll just like leave a note somewhere around the house just to tell me he loves me or just, you know, just calls and says, I love you.
0: Just little thoughtful ways of reminding you.
1: Yes.
0: You know, and I think sometimes people think, oh, I have to write the perfect poem or I have to write, you know, I have to buy a dozen long-stemmed red roses. You don't have to do that to be romantic. A single rose, a little card, a note left on a pillow.

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1: And now it is time for our second Delilah Dilemma feature of the evening, our late night dilemma. Tonight's Delilah's Dilemma is from Monica, who says, 3 years ago, I met and fell in love with the most wonderful man. About 4 months into our relationship, he confided in me that he believed I was the one, and he wanted to gear our relationship towards marriage. As you can imagine, I was ecstatic and jumped to the conclusion that it wouldn't be long until the big question happened. In the meantime, we both realized we were very young and not quite ready for such a big step, but we both agreed we wanted to work towards it. We've taken many steps both mentally and financially to make this a possibility. I have no doubt in my mind that he loves me and is doing everything he can to make it happen, right? But every day I'm asked by friends, when are you going to get married? In the past year alone, I've watched 4 friends in my age group walk down the aisle, and I'm beginning to feel not only jealous of these women, but impatient with my boyfriend. I almost feel robbed because girls who have not been with their boyfriend even a year are already getting married. I'm not quite sure what to do. I love my boyfriend, and I know it's my own jealousy that's the problem. How can I simply be happy for my friends and let go of this little green monster? I know that if I keep pushing my boyfriend, I'm going to ruin the joy of an engagement when the time is right. Please help me, from Monica. Monica, I will have my mother Delilah words for you coming up next. You're listening to Delilah.
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Tonight's Delilah's Dilemma is from Monica, who has been dating a man for 3 years and wants to get married and sees her friends getting married and is jealous that her friends are getting married and she's not even engaged. Monica, here's my words. You are organized and you need a plan of action. You need to know where you are going and how you're going to get there. You probably use Google Maps all the time because you don't want to be late. You're organized, you're detail oriented, and you need a plan of action. And your boyfriend probably is not so much that way. Or if he is, he has his own time schedule and his own plan. So what you're going to have to do, Monica, is decide to let go of the need to control the situation and let it work out in time. Or you're going to walk away and realize that your boyfriend isn't ready for a forever commitment and may not be for some time. How much more time are you willing to invest in this relationship? If after 3 years he's not ready to commit to marriage, then that's long enough. You've given him time. But your need to control the situation and to have a plan of action is probably what's driving you crazy. And feeling jealous or resentful of other women who have that is a normal reaction. When I was young, I had my whole life planned out. I wanted to be married in my 20s, have my babies in my 20s and 30s, raise them in my 40s, and be done by my 50s. None of it worked out that way. And boy, am I glad it didn't. Boy, am I glad that God's plan came into play. But I remember that frantic feeling trying to have my plan come together. You need to let go. And if this man isn't ready to commit after 3 years, you need to recognize that and realize maybe he's not the one. Good luck, honey. God bless you.

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2: It's time for you to put the cares and the troubles and the worries of the day aside. It's time for you to stop stressing over things that you cannot change, which is just about anything. And it's time for you to focus on your heart, who you love and why you love them, and what you want to tell me about them.

And welcome aboard. You found Delilah on Sunny 99.1, Houston's Love Songs, helping you to ease yourself into a better frame of mind. If you've had a rough day and you're kind of being a negative person right now, if you're a little grumpy, okay, if you're a lot grumpy, stop it. Stop. That steals so much energy, so much joy. It affects your health. It affects other people's health. It makes you not fun to be around. If you're being grumpy or mean-spirited, stop. Take a deep breath and think of 5 or 10 things that you're grateful for. You know what I've discovered? When I have an attitude of gratitude, when I'm counting my blessings because I have children that are special needs, but they're doing great, and they've all been healthy this summer. We haven't had to go to the emergency room, which is a miracle in and of itself. When I count that and I think on those things, I don't have

0: Donna. Thank you for calling. What can I do for you tonight?
1: Hi, Delilah. I was wondering if you could play a song for my daughter. She's getting married, and my husband and I wanted to do a song to let her know how much we love her and all the good memories we've had of her. And
0: what's her name?
1: Carrie.
0: And her fiancé?
1: John.
0: And are we happy about this? Is he a good guy? Is he going to take good care of her? Is he going to love her and nurture her and protect her all the days of his life?
1: Oh, yes. He's real good to her. He treats her very special.
0: Okay, I will play a great song for you.
1: Okay, thank you.

0: It's Sunny 99.1, Houston's Love Songs. The greatest love songs of all time, I might add, with me, Delilah, keeping you company here on your radio dial all night long. 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Share your time. If you're lonely and bored tonight, do something about it. Go volunteer. Embrace a child. Give of your resources. Help out at the local library. Clean up your town. Pick up the trash. Sit with an elderly person. If you are feeling lonely or bored tonight, there's no reason for that. There are so many people that would be thrilled to have your time and attention and your love. Step outside of your comfort zone and reach out in love. You're listening to Delilah.
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0: Delilah. Hi, you've called the Delilah Show. Who is this?
26: Hello, my name is James. I'd love to have a song get played. See, it's a bit of a story, but my girlfriend and I, we met on a Disney cruise when we were like 12 years old. We're now 18 and 19 years old, and we're actually going to Disneyland again for my birthday in October.
0: So wait. Have you been close all this time, or did you reconnect?
26: Oh, we've been close. We lived far away when we first met, but we've very much stayed in contact for all that time.
0: So who at that age is able to maintain a long-distance, meaningful relationship for all these years?
26: Oh, God. You know, it just kind of worked out that way. It was very much a stroke of luck for us, we felt like.
0: That's more than luck.
26: You know, our song, obviously, with that kind of criteria, was a Don't Stop Believing from Journey. So I wonder if you could play that one for us.
0: I will play that one for you. Now, when are you going on your next cruise?
26: Oh, we're actually not going on a cruise next. We're going to Disneyland next.
0: Ah, you're actually going to go to the theme park, not the cruise.
26: Yeah, Disney's a very special thing for us at this point, you know?
0: Yeah, I would say it's going to be a magical time at the Magic Kingdom, and you should, you know, maybe do something really romantic in front of the castle and get your picture taken.
26: Absolutely.
0: What's your name again?
26: My name is James.
0: And hers?
26: Christina.
0: And who's her favorite Disney princess?
26: Belle. It's actually both of our favorites.
0: Are you guys Beauty and the Beast?
26: Not so much. I don't like to think of myself as a beast too often.
0: I was going to say, you don't really sound very beastly, but let me play that song for you. You have a great time.
26: Thanks so much.
0: Bye-bye.
26: Bye.

Hey, it's Dana. We're going to start your Tuesday off encouraging you, giving you hope and positivity. Tell me something good. 6:20 tomorrow morning on Sunny 99.1, Houston's best variety of the 80s, 90s, and today.

0: Good evening, Houston. You found Delilah on Sunny 99.1 with the best variety of the 80s, 90s, and today, and the greatest love songs of all time for you all night long. Don't you love this time of year? Oh, summer is so wonderful for barbecues and hanging out in the backyard with family and friends, slowing down. It's the only time that you're allowed to be lazy without it being a character defect. You can just slow it down. Ah, walk in the flowers, watch the kids splash in the pool. It's nice to surround yourself with people who build you up and care for you. There's an old Irish blessing that says, may your home always be too small to hold all of your friends. I know mine is, and that is my wish for you. You're listening to Delilah.
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0: Delilah. Anna wrote to me and said, Delilah, I'm hoping you could play a song for my best friend, Elaine. We've been friends for 22 years now. She's been there for me through thick and thin, and we have grown a lot over the years. She just moved last year to another city. Makes it hard to see her, even though she's only 3 hours away. But we talk all the time and we email each other. It's just that I miss her so. Please tell her I'll always be there for her, no matter where we end up or how many miles apart we might be. I'd like to let her know I love her as my very best friend and to say thank you for sharing this part of my heart for the last 22 years from a best friend named Anna.

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It is time for me to wander out of here and take off into the darkness. If I didn't get to your request or dedication, I apologize. I will be back tomorrow. Do me a favor, take some time out of your Tuesday schedule to slow down and love someone. Good night. 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

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I just want to say, hey, in Meadows Place in Santa Fe, we heard you're listening. 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

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I'm Madison. 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

0: that yesterday that cooled things off so nicely. Yeah, it was rain. We're starting to dry up now and warm up as well. Today, we're going to go up to 94 and it should be partly sunny. There's some lingering showers around. Right now, it's 79 in Uptown. As more and more districts get back to school, don't forget school zones and leave yourself between 20 and 30 extra minutes on your commute so everyone arrives safe. From sunny 99.1, I'm Dana with producer Anthony. We've got Houston's best variety of the 80s, 90s. And today.
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0: Sunny 99.1, Houston's best variety of the 80s, 90s, and today. I'm Dana with producer Anthony and the three things you need to know to get your Tuesday, August 11th started. First day of school today, Fort Bend ISD, Lamar, Stafford, and Waller. Tomorrow it's Katy, Cyfair, Aldine, and Conroe. Now, lots of districts concerned about e-bikes and e-scooters. Lots of students have been injured, so there's a real concern. Katy, we learned, is going to allow e-bikes with pedals. Conroe is going to require students to get off and walk the bikes and scooters once on campus. And in Fulshear, the police department started a safety campaign yesterday, and it'll run through August 21st. You must understand traffic laws, and not every two-wheeled vehicle is legally considered an e-bike. And Fulshear Police, they're going to be issuing warnings and citations. They want to make sure families understand the laws. Well, football is officially coming back Thursday. Texans' first preseason game will be against the Chargers. Kickoff is at 7. Weather today, we had lots of rain yesterday, cooling things off today, starting to dry up. We still have a couple of showers lingering. We're going to go up to 94. It's 79 now in Uptown. And you're up to date from Sunny 99.1.
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0: 80s, 90s, and today. I'm Dana with producer Anthony, and we had rain yesterday.
1: Yeah, we did.
0: And it cooled things down. Did you get rain?
1: Oh, we got lots of rain.
0: Wow.
1: It felt so good outside with that rain cooled air.
0: Telling you what, we drove into Katy yesterday, lots of rain. I'm going, what do I do? I'm just not used to this. It was cool. We got wet streets. It was so much fun. Today, rain is going away. A couple of lingering showers. We're going to go up to 94 today. Right now, it's 79 in Uptown. And the reason I went to Katy is I said to the kids before school starts, what do you want to do? We're going to go just squeeze those last drops of summer before school starts. They wanted to go to Bass Pro Shops at Katy Mills area.
1: Oh, okay.
0: And so we just lingered at Bass Pro Shops, just went up and down the aisle. I said, you can get anything under $10. That's our budget. You find something for under $10. We found a bubble gun, a knife. And what did Naomi got? One of those little squishy things, those round balls with little beads in it that you just squish.
1: Yeah.
0: A squishy toy. And then what do you guys want for dinner? We'll go anywhere. They wanted pho. So, Anthony, we went to Saigon 79 Bistro. They've got filet mignon pho.
1: Whoa.
0: It was so good.
1: Is that over in Asia? The Katy
0: Asia Town? That's right. Over in Asia Town.
1: I haven't been to that. There's tons of places to go over there, but I have not been to that one.
0: That one was fantastic. And right around the corner, 85 degrees Celsius Bakery
1: Cafe.
0: Been
1: there. Heck yeah.
0: Strawberry salted butter bread. You must try it. It was so good.
1: It's true. I'm not even a big bread person. That's normally Jess, but that place, it's next level.
0: Phenomenal.
1: It's
0: now,
1: really good.
0: If you want to squeeze the last drops of summer out before kids go back to school, I mean, today it's back to school, Fort Bend, Lamar, Stafford, and Waller. And then tomorrow you've got Katy and Cy-Fair, Aldine, and Conroe, among many of the schools going back. There are some freebies today. You can take the kids. I did not realize that a permanent exhibit halls at the Houston Museum of Natural Science, totally free from 5 until 8 tonight.
1: Oh, wow.
0: Every Tuesday they do that. And also at the Lone Star Flight Museum. Kids interested in aviation. There's flight simulators, hands-on flight academy, and general admission is free every Tuesday.
1: I would have loved that as a kid, too.
0: So you've got some freebies there to take advantage of as the kids get ready for back to school. Maybe you've got just to say, hey, what do you guys want to do today? You know, and we'll
1: let's go.
0: And then go get some pho, because, man, that was so
1: I'm going to have
0: good.
1: To go get some of that now.
0: Oh, I just love it.
1: Say no more.
0: I was like, we're getting it.
1: Say less. I'm in.
0: So good. So good. Hey, coming up next, it is time. Houston Ballet Nutcracker Market. It's back. We're going to tell you something good coming up next on Sunny.
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0: Sunny 99.1, Houston's best variety of the 80s, 90s, and today. I'm Dana with producer Anthony. We had a lot of rain yesterday. Might see some showers today, but overall, it's going to be partly sunny, warming up to 94 right now. It's 79 in Uptown.
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2: Dane, it's always a good morning when you can get free breakfast. 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Today, this morning, guests can claim a complimentary 4-count chicken minis at participating locations. 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And coming up in a week, next Tuesday, they're going to be doing another free giveaway, this time for the Chick-fil-A chicken biscuits. I love those. We'll give you another reminder on that one. But today, this morning, take advantage of the free chicken minis over at Chick-fil-A. You can check your local restaurants near you for participation. We have that Chick-fil-A app. Makes it real easy. And again, those free chicken minis available this morning at participating locations. It's going to be going till breakfast hours end, till 10:30 later this morning.
1: All right, now remember, we've got school zones in effect.
2: Correct.
1: We've got longer commutes because school is in session. And now you're going to have to plan for a longer line at Chick-fil-A.
2: Exactly, right?
1: But that's okay. Well worth it.
2: For free,
1: hey,
2: yeah.
1: If you want to know what actually happens behind the scenes at Sugarland City Hall, now is your chance. The city is opening applications for Sugarland 101. 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
1: It's back to school. What are teachers looking forward to? We'll find out. It's our nearly impossible question coming up next on Sunny 99.1.
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0: Sunny 99.1, Houston's best variety of the 80s, 90s, and today. 641 now, I'm Dana with producer Anthony, and we might see some showers. Not as much as we had yesterday, though. It was nice to cool it off a bit. Today, we go up to 94. Right now, it is 79. Back to school for Fort Bend ISD, Lamar, Stafford, and Waller. And our nearly impossible question, we're talking about teachers.
1: How about that?
0: Yeah.
1: The majority of teachers say this is what they look forward to first thing at school. What is it?
0: Okay.
1: I would say this checks out for almost every teacher we've spoken with.
0: This is why teachers do what they do.
1: I was going to say.
0: This thing right here.
1: Isn't that kind of the reason, I think?
0: What thing or things are we talking about? Give us a call, 713-212-5991.
1: Get it right. We got you into a fun show in a few weeks. It's Foreigner and Lynyrd Skynyrd. Currently on the Double Vision Double Trouble Tour. 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We got you in August 27th at the Pavilion.
0: All right. Our number again, 713-212-5991.
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0: It's now 6:51 on Sunny 99.1, Houston's best variety of the 80s, 90s, and today. I'm Dana with producer Anthony, and we had a lot of rain yesterday, not as much today. Maybe a lingering shower. We're going to go up to 94. Right now, 79 in Uptown, and we've got our nearly impossible question contestants. Let's go to Pasadena first. Jay, you're an artist. What kind of artist?
1: So I actually do all different types of art, like spray painting art. I'll do graphic design, stuff like that.
2: Oh, that's really cool.
0: Fantastic. I love that. Do you have a teacher that taught you this that you can say thank you to?
1: I do. It was my third grade teacher, Miss Smith. She actually got me into the art scene and has kept me interested in it ever since.
0: Isn't wow. that amazing?
2: That is
0: third
2: incredible.
0: Third grade, Jay. Yep. Oh, I love that.
2: Yep.
0: I love that. Well, we're talking teachers with Back to School. Here we go.
2: Jay, the majority of teachers say this is what they look forward to first thing at school. What is it?
1: Honestly, I was going to say seeing the kids.
0: Jay.
1: Seeing them after a long summer.
0: You're right.
2: Bingo.
0: Yep. Seeing the kids.
2: Their
0: That's
2: kids
0: exactly
2: coming
0: right.
2: into the classroom. Yep.
0: Good job, Jay.
2: Way to go, Jay.
1: Thank you.
2: Congrats. You just won your way to see Foreigner and Lynyrd Skynyrd. They are stopping by the Woodlands later this month with their Double Vision, Double Trouble tour. And Jay, we got you in with your tickets August 27th at the Pavilion.
1: That is amazing. Thank you so much.
2: No, it's our pleasure, Jay.
0: We hope you have the best time. It's always nice to go to a free concert, huh?
1: Absolutely.
0: Wonderful. Well, you have fun. And thank you so much for listening to Sunny 99.1. How did you find us?
1: I've been listening to you guys since I stumbled upon the channel a couple months ago. So I love it here.

0: now, 6:55 on Sunny 99.1, Houston's best variety of the 80s, 90s, and today. I'm Dana with producer Anthony, and here are the three things you need to know to get your Tuesday, August 11th started. Well, it's back to school today, Fort Bend ISD, Lamar, Stafford, and Waller tomorrow. It's your turn, Katie, Cyfair, Aldine, and Conroe. And while we are learning lots of districts are concerned about e-bikes and e-scooters, we learned that Katy will allow e-bikes with pedals. Conroe is going to require students to get off and walk once they're on campus. Fulcher Police Department, meanwhile, they've started a safety campaign. Through August 21st, you must understand traffic laws. And not every two-wheeled vehicle is legally considered an e-bike. They are going to have an increased presence of Fulcher Police, and they will be giving out either warnings or citations. They want to make sure everyone knows the laws. And football is officially coming back. Texans preseason game this Thursday against the Chargers. Kickoff is at 7. Do you believe it? Football season?
1: I know.
0: Back.
1: Wow.
0: Weather today. We had lots of rain yesterday. Cooling things off today. Rain's going to taper off. We're going to go up to 94. Right now, 79 in Uptown. And you're up to date from Sunny 99.1. We learned a nearly impossible question. First thing teachers look forward to in the morning, their students. We'll talk to you teachers coming up next on Sunny 99.1.
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So are teachers really excited to see kids first thing in the morning? We'll find out coming up next on Sunny 99.1.

0: It's 7-Eleven on Sunny 99.1, Houston's best variety of the 80s, 90s, and today. I'm Dana with producer Anthony, and the rain that we had yesterday, not as much today. We might see a shower or two. Today we go up to 94. Right now it's 79 in Uptown, Fort Bend ISD, Lamar, Stafford, Waller, Fulcher, all going back to school today. And Anthony, I remember, we learned in our Nearly Impossible question, the majority of teachers, first thing they look forward to in the morning is seeing their students.
1: Seeing those
0: in the classroom.
1: Yeah, the kids, of course.
0: I remember my first grade teacher, Miss Summers. This was in Bayville, New York. Miss Summers had her room sparkling clean every morning. She had a rocking chair. I remember it vividly. It was a sun round rug that was like the color of the sun. And that was where we all sat when she would read us a book, sitting in the rocking chair.
1: Right.
0: And when we first came back to school, she always had a summer sleeve dress on. I mean, even when I wasn't in her class, I'd go back to visit her and remember
1: and
0: her
1: still
0: wearing a summer sleeve
1: wearing
0: dress.
1: That dress.
0: It's just so funny.
1: Yeah,
0: how we remember these things.
1: And we talked to a teacher yesterday. She had her classroom all done up with Baby Yoda. I think that's
0: exactly
1: what she had. I love when they make it fun like that.
0: I know. And so we're asking you, what's the first thing you look forward to in the morning? Is it a cup of coffee or is it your students? According to our Nearly Impossible question, it's definitely the kids.
1: Yep, students.
0: We'd love to hear how you've got your day ready today. 713-212-5991.

0: Sunny 99.1, Houston's best variety of the 80s, 90s, and today. I'm Dana with producer Anthony. We've got a mostly sunny day today, but we might see a shower. Going to go up to 94 right now. It's 79 in Uptown. Back to school today, Fort Bend ISD, Lamar, Stafford, Waller. We're finding out that the first thing teachers look forward to in the morning, their students. Yep, we learned that in our nearly impossible question. And we've got our teacher, Kelly, a teacher out at the Woodlands, a high school teacher, teaching band. Kelly, what's your instrument?
1: My main instrument is the trumpet, but I teach all of them, and we've been doing marching band for the last few weeks.
2: Yep, oh my that God, was
0: you're
2: me.
0: Talking to Anthony,
2: I remember.
0: Who remembers
2: yep.
0: that.
2: I did the same thing.
0: Kelly, how did you get involved in teaching, and how have your students kind of brought you so much joy in your life?
1: Well, I love playing my trumpet. I love being a musician, and I want to share that love with the students.

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2: Well, I'm just thinking freebies before back to school. And I'm thinking about you kids and Katie and Cyfair, Aldine and Conroe. You all go back tomorrow, so why not take advantage of today? You can head on out to the Lone Star Flight Museum. 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
3: Hey.
2: That'd be pretty cool.
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0: 7:40 on Sunny 99.1, Houston's best variety of the 80s, 90s, and today. I'm Dana with producer Anthony. Lots more back to schools. We've got Fort Bend ISD and Lamar, Stafford, Waller. Remember those school zones, because the police are out watching you. Want to make sure everyone gets to school safe and sound. And weather today, we had a lot of it yesterday. It's tapering off today. We do have a slight chance of some showers. Going to go up to 94 right now. 79 in Uptown, and it is time for you to name that tune.
1: 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The band says this song is about really trying to stay present, enjoy everything around you, and it's probably why in the song he sings about this particular moment that he's hanging by. 8 notes to name today's tune. 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Already got your Friday taken care of, sending you to see Train. The band is on their Drops of Jupiter 25 Years in the Atmosphere tour. They're going to be here with Bare Naked Ladies and Matt Nathanson. 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You are into the show this Friday at the Pavilion.
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0: now. 7:49 on Sunny 99.1, Houston's best variety. The 80s, 90s, and today. I'm Dana with producer Anthony. Skies look beautiful now. Maybe still a shower lingering. We're going to go up to 94 today. Right now, 79 in Uptown. And we've got our Name That Tune contestant. Now, Rebecca calling in from Friendswood. You work with IT. Were you a gamer?
1: It was, yes.
2: I knew
0: hey,
2: it.
0: You see? And Anthony have a lot in common, mm-hmm. right? And my kids.
3: Yep. Uh-huh.
0: How did you become a gamer, Rebecca?
1: Oh, gosh. I just had a lot of friends. We used to play games at church, after school, that kind of stuff.
3: Oh, so yeah, fun. For sure.
0: And look at where it landed you now. How long have you been doing it?
1: I've been in the IT part about 5 years. I've been with my company going on 15.
0: Fantastic.
3: Whoa, that's amazing.
0: That's awesome. Well, welcome to our show. It's Name That Tune, and here we go.
3: Yeah, no IT experience needed for this one, Rebecca. We've got 8 notes for you to name the tune for today. Listen to your full clip first, though, okay?
1: Okay.
3: Rebecca, here is your clip. It's probably my favorite Lifehouse song. Rebecca, name so today's good. Tune.
1: Hanging by a Moment.
0: Hanging by a Moment here with
2: you. Right, Rebecca.
0: You're going to the show on Friday.
3: Yeah, you are. Congrats, Rebecca. We are sending you in a plus one to go check out Train. They are on the road for the Drops of Jupiter 25 Years in the Atmosphere Tour, playing the Woodlands with Bare Naked Ladies and Matt Nathanson. Rebecca, you are in for some great music this Friday night up at the Pavilion.
1: Fantastic. Thank you guys so much.
3: Rebecca. Our pleasure.
0: Have a great time. Who do you think you might take to the show with you?
1: I'm going to take my husband.
0: Fantastic. What's his name?
1: Michael.
0: And are you and Michael gamers together?
1: We are.
3: Awesome. See?
0: That's what keeps a marriage strong,
3: I'm
0: right?
3: Saying,
0: well,
3: saying.
0: You guys have a great time. Nice to have a date night for free.
3: Yeah, really.
1: Exactly.
0: Enjoy. And Rebecca, thank you so much for listening to Sunny.
1: Absolutely.

0: is now 7:54 on sunny 99.1 Houston's best variety of the 80s, 90s, and today I'm Dana with producer Anthony. And the three things you need to know to get your Tuesday, August 11th, started back to school now. Today, it's Fort Bend ISD with Lamar, Stafford, and Waller. And then tomorrow, you guys in Katy and Cyfair, Aldine, and Conroe going back to school. And Fulcher's going back to school today as well. Now, we're talking e-bikes and the e-scooters. Lots of districts are concerned about them. Katy's going to allow the e-bikes with pedals. Conroe is going to require students to get off and walk the bikes once they're on campus. But in Fulcher, the police department started a safety campaign yesterday. Runs through August 21st. You've got to understand traffic laws. And not every two-wheeled vehicle is legally considered an e-bike. Now, there's going to be extra Fulcher police presence, and they're going to issue either warnings or citations. And the whole goal is to get parents and kids to learn the laws. Well, football is officially coming back. The Texans preseason game Thursday against the Chargers. Kickoff at 7 p.m. And your weather today, we might see some rain, but not as much as yesterday. It was kind of pleasant. Lowered the temperatures a bit, too. Today, we'll go up to 94 right now. It's 79 in Uptown, and you're up to date from sunny 99.1 as we get ready to go commercial-free. Yeah, it's the 8 o'clock All Music Hour. And at 8:10, our Battle of the Burbs. 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

0: It's at 8:10 on Sunny 99.1. I'm Dana with producer Anthony. It is the 8 o'clock All Music Hour, and it's time for our Battle of the Burbs.
1: We just need you. And you, come join us. It's always fun, silly, and ridiculously easy. Get two questions correct. Got a fun night out for you next week. Sending you to go see the band Chicago. The group is playing the Woodlands with Styx. You can search tickets over at Ticketmaster.com, but more fun way to go. It's on us. So come win our battle. We got you into the show August 20th up at the Pavilion.
0: All right, we're looking for two contestants who want to play. 713-212-5991.

0: Sunny 99.1. It's the 8 o'clock All Music Hour. I'm Dana with producer Anthony, and we have got our contestants for our Battle of the Burbs. We've got Joe representing Angleton. He's a whole lifer. Brittany representing Humble has been there 3 years. Joe, what are you loving about Angleton?
1: It's kind of quiet. It's peaceful, you know?
0: That's nice. Oh, I like
2: yeah.
0: that.
2: Real nice, yeah.
0: Brittany, what about you out in Humble? Yeah. What are you loving?
3: It's quiet. It's peaceful for me.
0: That's excellent. Nice. You two have a lot in common.
2: Yeah, really.
0: Say hi to each other.
1: Hello.
3: Hi, Joe.
2: Good morning, both of y'all. Welcome to our Battle of the Burbs. We're going to jumpstart your Tuesday with questions easier than dealing with that traffic on 45. You want to buzz yourself in by shouting your name. Not the answer, not your suburb. Just shout your name. And the first one to get two correct is taking the win for today. Are y'all ready?
1: Yes.
2: Let's go. Question number one. Remember, buzz in by shouting your name. We mentioned in our Tell Me Something Good this morning, it's back. The Houston Ballet Nutcracker Market tickets are now on sale. 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
3: Brittany.
0: Brittany.
2: Brittany.
3: Walnuts.
2: Yeah, nuts.
0: Well, nuts.
2: Yeah,
0: absolutely.
2: Just nuts.
3: Walnuts.
2: Yeah, no, that's it. I know.
0: Good job, Brittany.
2: You can't think too hard on these questions. They really are that dumb. Humble on the board. Question number two. Remember, buzz in by shouting your name. Chick-fil-A is saying thank you to H-Town right now. While breakfast is being served, you can grab a free 4-count chicken minis. Again, this is happening while breakfast is served till 10:30 this morning. And talking Chick-fil-A, we love seeing their billboards and commercials because what kind of animal is their mascot?
3: Brittany. A cow.
0: You're right. Good job.
2: It sure is a cow.
0: Joe, she was fast.
2: Yeah, she was.
0: You feel free to play with us again.
1: Okay, thank you.
3: I would love to.
2: Loved having you, Joe. Welcome back anytime. Brittany, nice job. Way to go. You and a plus one are now in to see Chicago. The band is performing in the Woodlands next week with Styx. You've got a night of great music to look forward to. August 20th up at the Pavilion.
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2: Oh, our pleasure, Brittany.
0: Have so much fun. Who are you going to take with you to the show?
3: Probably my guy friend. I'm not sure yet.
0: Well, you have a best time ever. It's always nice to get a free concert.
2: Really, though?
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0: Enjoy. 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
1: Tell me something good, brought to us by our friends at Goodwill Houston.
2: Dean, it's always a good morning when you can get free breakfast. 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It's going to be going till breakfast hours end, till 10:30 later this morning.
1: All right, now remember, we've got school zones in effect.
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1: We've got longer commutes because school is in session. And now you're going to have to plan for a longer line at Chick-fil-A.
2: Exactly, right?
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The 80s, 90s, and today. I'm Dana Tyson. I'm going to give you $1,000 and a trip for two to our iHeartRadio Music Festival. You can see Benson Boone, Lainey Wilson, Kenny Chesney. 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

I'd love to give you $100 for gas. How about $250 for gas? I've got the good news at 940 on Sunny 99.1, Houston's best variety of the 80s, 90s, and today. Here's Three Doors Down.

back to school today for Fort Bend ISD. Lamar, Stafford, Waller, don't forget those school zones. I'm Dana. I'm Sunny 99.1. We've got Houston's best variety of the 80s, 90s, and today.

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Here's Carrie Underwood. Right now.

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1: 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Leanne's coming up next. Don't forget, one, your next chance to win $1,000 and a trip to Las Vegas. 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She's coming up after Mr. Mister. I'll see you in the morning.

K99.1, Houston's best variety of the 80s, 90s, and today to keep you feeling good during the workday. Hi, I'm Leanne. Back to school week, although there are a few stragglers out there that don't go back until next week. Houston.

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Hope you're having a great Tuesday at work so far. Thanks for spending it with us. It's Sunny 99.1, the best variety of the 80s, 90s, and today. I'm Leanne. This Texas dad dressed up for his child's first day of school, and you're not going to believe what he dressed as. I'll tell you in about 10 minutes. Just when

was almost in tears. She can't wait to see Chicago in Styx. She's in school, totally stressed out. And she said, this was such a delight. Well, we'll have your Chicago tickets tomorrow morning. Just win our Battle of the Burbs on Sunny 99.1. Start here, stay here.

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Hope you're having a great Tuesday at work so far. I'm Leanne on Sunny 99.1, the best variety of the 80s, 90s, and today. Your work perk. What is it? Glad you asked. I'm going to tell you in about 10 minutes. I was

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Tell me something good tomorrow morning at 6:20 on Sunny 99.1, Houston's best variety of the 80s, 90s, and today.

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I promise we're going to keep you feeling good and make it go by faster. 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

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I'm Leanne. Yes, what I'm telling you is there's still hope for you to be a multimillionaire. Details in about 10 minutes.

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1: Hey, it's Dana. Brittany and Humble was almost in tears. She can't wait to see Chicago in Sticks. She's in school, totally stressed out, and she said this was such a delight. Well, we'll have your Chicago tickets tomorrow morning. Just win our Battle of the Burbs on Sunny 99.1. 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

Sunny 99.1, the best variety of the 80s, 90s, and today. I'm Leanne. The best part of my job is giving you stuff. Yes, and this is stuff. How about a family vacation to Disneyland? We have it for you. You can go hang out at Halloween, at Christmas, whatever time you want to go. 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

Honey 99.1, the best variety of the 80s, 90s, and today on the Ann. You can almost smell the pumpkin spice in the air. All that stuff goes on sale the next week or so. But it's not going to feel like pumpkin spice season. Not at all.

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Houston's best variety of the 80s, 90s, and today. My name is Bob Howard. Thank you for being here. 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

Madonna on Sunny 99.1. Houston's best variety of the 80s, 90s today. Bob Hauer here. Be ready for it coming up Wednesday night. The Perseid meteor shower. New moon going to make it as easy, I guess, as possible to be able to see those. You got the parade of planets coming up tomorrow as well.

Hey, it's Dana. Brittany in Humble was almost in tears. She can't wait to see Chicago in Sticks. She's in school, totally stressed out. And she said, this was such a delight. Well, we'll have your Chicago tickets tomorrow morning. Just win our Battle of the Burbs on Sunny 99.1. Start here, stay here.

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Think about that family vacation for four to the Disneyland Resort. Your chance is coming up after 6 o'clock today.

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Final hour of your day at work. Bob Hauer here. Thank you so much for listening. 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

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They're going to be taking on the Giants. 8:45 first pitch. 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
1: My favorite carnival food is a beef sundae. 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It is so good. But yeah, you got to ask for it by name. 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

Hey, it's Dana. How about we start your Wednesday off encouraging you with hope and positivity? Tell me something good tomorrow morning at 6:20 on Sunny 99.1, Houston's best variety of the 80s, 90s, and today.

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Macy Gray on Sunny 99.1. It's our 90-minute music marathon. Bob Hauer here. Make sure you're back with Dana in the morning tomorrow. Battle of the Burbs at 8:10. Pair of tickets for Chicago and 6. The Windy Cities Tour coming to the Woodlands Pavilion on the 20th. Just as I

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0: Eddie Money and Ronnie Spector on Sunny 99.1, Houston's best variety of the 80s, 90s, and today. With Bob Howard, TIL, Today I Learned, people were doing makeup 164,000 years ago. Yeah, it was eyeliner before electricity. TIL, Today I Learned in minutes.
1: They say the holy water's watered down, and this town's lost its

Hey, it's Dana. Brittany in Humble was almost in tears. She can't wait to see Chicago in Styx. She's in school, totally stressed out. And she said, this was such a delight. Well, we'll have your Chicago tickets tomorrow morning. Just win our Battle of the Burbs on Sunny 99.1. Start here, stay here.

Whitney after 6, it is Sunny 99.1. We're Houston's best Friday, the 80s, 90s, and today later this hour. And be ready. Keep listening for your chance at the family vacation for four to the Disneyland Resort.

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It's Sunny 99.1, a family vacation for four to the Disneyland Resort. That keyword that could send you on that trip is coming up in two songs.

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How about we start your Wednesday off encouraging you with hope and positivity? Tell me something good tomorrow morning at 6:20 on Sunny 99.1, Houston's best variety of the 80s, 90s, and today.

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2: Hi there. Welcome to your Tuesday. Is it Taco Tuesday in your house? When my son Zach was, I don't know, 10 or 12, he decided every Tuesday had to be Taco Tuesday in our house. If it is Taco Tuesday with your family, let's talk about it, huh? I'm going to be here to talk to you all night long. 1-888-633-5452.